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2: 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I look so good, you look so good, maybe we should all leak it together. Yeah. You only live once, let the people see.

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5: Party started, see you at the bar, you was hardly talking. That's when I knew that your heart was scarring. 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

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That's when I knew that your heart was scarring. Friends to lovers need a part to star in. 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